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I was just actually like thinking about my $50, all I had to survive in Harlem. I was like, what's the, you know?

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Золотые хиты и то, что в моде сегодня. Радио Мегаполис. Bye-bye, out of my mind. You say hello and I don't reply. Got my own friends. You got yours, you don't know me anymore, I'm on the way. 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Not coming down from this. Got a new vibe.

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1: 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You can't touch this. You can't touch this. You can't touch this.

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sitting on the Ritz. 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

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Самара 103.6 FM. A broken heart is all that's left. I'm still fixing all the cracks.